0: Oh, by the way, it all started like this.
1: So how's your evening so far?
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0: 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Colonia Venustiano Carranza. Código postal 99.000. Fresnillo, Zacatecas, México. 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
2: Table, I kept on seeing him look at me while he's with that other girl. Do you think he was just doing that to make me jealous? Because he was totally texting me all night last night, and I don't know if it's a booty call or not. So, like, what do you think? Did you think that girl was pretty?

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What a creep. Is that guy sleeping over there? Yeah, the one next to the girl with no shoes on? That's so ratchet. That girl is such a fake model. She definitely bought all her Instagram followers. Who goes out on Mondays? Okay.

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2: Ask yourself this. 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